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0: Tennessee River Jam is back. Rocking downtown Paris, Tennessee, Saturday, June 6th. The party kicks off at 4 o'clock that day with a live performance from the winner of this year's Froggy Land Idol. Hoosier Daddy takes the stage at 6, Old Crow Medicine Show at 7:30, then at 9:15 that evening. It's the highly anticipated free concert live from downtown Paris, Jamie Johnson.
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0: Tennessee River Jam is back. 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Hoosier Daddy takes the stage at 6, Old Crow Medicine Show at 7:30. 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

0: Tennessee River Jam is back. Rocking downtown Paris, Tennessee, Saturday, June 6th. The party kicks off at 4 o'clock that day with a live performance from the winner of this year's Froggy Land Idol. Hoosier Daddy takes the stage at 6, Old Crow Medicine Show at 7:30, then at 9:15 that evening. It's the highly anticipated free concert live from downtown Paris, Jamie Johnson.
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0: Tennessee River Jam is back. 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The party kicks off at 4 o'clock that day with a live performance from the winner of this year's Froggy Land Idol. Hoosier Daddy takes the stage at 6, Old Crow Medicine Show at 7:30. 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

Tennessee River Jam is back. Rocking downtown Paris, Tennessee, Saturday, June 6th. The party kicks off at 4 o'clock that day with a live performance from the winner of this year's Froggy Land Idol. Hoosier Daddy takes the stage at 6, Old Crow Medicine Show at 7:30, then at 9:15 that evening, it's the high

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0: Tennessee River Jam is back. Rocking downtown Paris, Tennessee, Saturday, June 6th. The party kicks off at 4 o'clock that day with a live performance from the winner of this year's Froggy Land Idol. Hoosier Daddy takes the stage at 6, Old Crow Medicine Show at 7:30, then at 9:15 that evening. 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
2: Good morning. Here's your Froggyland news update. Kentucky Attorney General Russell Coleman has announced the counties that were selected at state law mandated random drawings for the Commonwealth's post-election inquiries. Among those selected are Fulton, Union, and Davis counties in western Kentucky. Officials with the Kentucky Department of Criminal Investigations will go over the details in those counties, and prosecutors will present any findings to local grand juries. The process is meant to prevent election irregularities and fraud attempts. According to the Murray Ledger and Times, 25-year-old V.J. Hill of Murray will have charges of attempted murder and wanton endangerment considered by a grand jury after probable cause was found during a preliminary hearing this week. The charges stem from a shooting inside a Backstreet residence last month, where investigators say Hill and another man exchanged gunfire following an argument. Police later recovered firearms matching witness descriptions and arrested Hill at a relative's home. He has pleaded not guilty and declined to make a statement to investigators. Tennessee U.S. Representative Andy Ogles has removed a homophobic social media post saying a staffer was responsible for the remarks. The post read, quote, "Homosexuality has no place in America. Happy Nuclear Family Month." While June has historically been recognized as Pride Month, Tennessee this year designated it as Nuclear Family Month. The Tennessee Republican called the comments stupid and hurtful, and said the employee has been reprimanded. That's your Froggyland news update.
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0: Holmes Be By You on Froggy 103.7, the best in most country. It is the Morning Splash. Marty McFly joined once again this morning by the lovely Sunny Hopper. Sunny, good morning to you.
1: Good morning. And hey, my family and I just got done seeing Luke Holmes live at Neyland Stadium.
0: Did you really?
1: He set a world record. Well,
0: where's Neyland Stadium? I really don't know.
1: Are you serious?
0: I'm dead serious. I don't know where Neyland Stadium
1: is. University of Tennessee. Stadium.
0: Okay. Well, I'm not a big football guy.
1: Oh, that's right. We had this discussion.
0: Yeah, we did. Yeah.
1: Today. Yeah. Or yesterday. Yeah. So, no, he set the record for the most in attendance.
0: At the stadium?
1: Yeah.
0: Wow.
1: He beat out Morgan Wallen.
0: Well, Luke Holmes, he's kind of a big deal.
1: He is.
0: A lot of folks dig Luke Holmes. All right. Hey, it's back in the daytime.
1: Sunny
0: Hopper.
1: So much fun.
0: Back in the day, of course, brought to you by the fine folks out there at Mantiques of Hazel, the greatest antique store in America. The ladies love it, too. I know Sunny Hopper loves it.
1: Oh, yeah. My mom and aunt, on their free weekends, hitting up all the antique stores in Hazel, especially Mantiques.
0: Well, that's a must stop, yeah. On your antique store excursion, you got to stop by Mantiques of Hazel. 10 minutes south of Murray, 15 minutes north of Paris on Highway 641 in Hazel. All right, well, it was on this day, Sonny, 130 years ago, when Henry Ford made a successful test run of his horseless carriage. It was a nighttime drive through the streets of Detroit.
1: So was this before cars were invented?
0: Well, that was the car. It was the horseless carriage. That's what they called cars when they first came out, was horseless carriages.
1: So you would think that I would know this, spending 20 years in the automotive
0: world. A lot of people don't realize that's what they were referred to. But it makes sense, because up until the automobile, all you had were carriages.
1: Carriages.
0: So people
1: driven
0: called
1: by horses.
0: And fun fact, people hated. Again, it was like one of those, every time there's a new revolutionary form of technology that comes out, there's always a group of people that swear it'll never catch on.
1: Mm-hmm.
0: And the quote-unquote horseless carriage was one of those, because they were very loud, noisy, tons of smoke coming out of the exhaust. Mm-hmm. And most people hated them, because guess what? They spooked the people's horses.
1: Yeah.
0: And when they first came out, only the rich and elite could afford these newfangled horseless carriages. So it was a big stink that people were raising about
1: it. Yeah.
0: Guess what? Spoiler alert, they caught on.
1: You think? I've always said, there's that saying, mo money, mo problems.
0: Sure.
1: Mine is mo technology, mo problems.
0: I got 99 problems, but I can't say that one. I'm just kidding. All right, what else you got there, Sunny Hopper?
1: You wouldn't even say that. That is not how you feel.
0: No.
1: You're not like that.
0: I joke.
1: Yeah,
0: kid.
1: So this one is so funny, because this one ties in personally to us here at the station.
0: Yeah, it does.
1: So 89 years ago, in 1937, Oklahoma City grocery store owner

0: Sylvan Goldman invented the shopping cart.
1: Ah, the shopping cart. Now, that's a revolutionary technology that caught on.
0: How does that relate to us?
1: Well, just look out back.
0: Yeah, we have three in the back of our station just hanging out.
1: I don't know what it is. Of course, we're right here on Do Good Drive, the world's most ridiculously spelled street name on planet Earth.
0: I forget how it is every time.
1: Yeah, it's very tough.
0: It's a palindrome.
1: D-I-U-G-U-I-D. Oh, it is a palindrome.
0: Yeah.
1: Wow.
0: Yeah. That is the really cool part, but I can never remember what comes first, the D-I or the D-U.
1: If you didn't know what a palindrome was, kiddos, it's the it's a word that's spelled the same backwards as it is forwards.
0: Yeah.
1: But anyway, so we're on Do Good Drive, and for whatever reason, people coming down here with their shopping carts. I guess they, you know, they don't have a horseless carriage. So they got to walk with their shopping carts. And a lot of times they'll just abandon the shopping cart in the Froggy parking lot.
0: There's not anywhere close by.
1: What's Walmart? Even
0: but that's a long walk.
1: I mean, if you don't have a horseless carriage, what are you going to do?
0: Hit me up if you're in need of a shopping cart or you want to use it for scrap metal. I would love to get them out of here.
1: I thought you were about to say hit me up if you want to ride to Walmart. I was going to be like, oh, all
0: I'll
1: right.
0: I'll push you.
1: Hey, it was on this day in 1967, The Monkees won the Emmy for Outstanding Comedy Series. Hey, we're the Monkees! People say we monkey around. Now, listen, again, we're not trying to make ourselves sound older than we are. Sonny Hopper and myself, we're about the same age.
0: Yes.
1: But even though the Monkees TV show was way before our time, I have vivid memories from when I was a small tyke of like my parents watching old reruns of the Monkees on television.
0: They were so groovy.
1: They were groovy, man. Monkees had good times.
0: They were just fun and it was clean.
1: I couldn't tell you anything about what the show was about. I'm assuming it was about the Monkees, the band. And I guess they were on tour or something. They had silly, zany adventures, I guess. Is that the premise of the show?
0: I don't really remember either, but they were before the Beatles, right?
1: Or the Monkees?
0: Yeah.
1: 67? No, the Beatles were... Actually, that was like around the time of the Beatles.
0: Same time.
1: Yeah. Well, I think the Monkees were kind of supposed to be a parody of the Beatles. Because, you know, they were kind of like funny.
0: Oh, really?
1: I think so. That's how I always kind of looked at it.
0: Oh.
1: They were kind of, you know, making fun, satiring the Beatles. And
0: yeah.
1: Yeah, the Monkees.
0: I just remember thinking the lead singer was really cute.
1: Well, of course you did. Now, you had one about the Dodgers?
0: Yeah. So, 54 years ago, back in 1972, the Dodgers retired the numbers of Jackie Robinson, Sandy Koufax.
1: Careful
0: number
1: now.
0: 32, and Roy Campanella, number 39. And I love this because my husband, he actually played college ball. He played and pitched all the way through college.
1: Oh, yeah?
0: And then my father-in-law was he coached and then even scouted through on the major leagues.
1: Oh,
0: and then my husband, he made it pretty far with the... Like the Junior Olympics for college Olympics and everything. So, we're a very, very big football and baseball family.
1: Evidently. Oh, fun fact about the Sonny Hopper family. Well, there you have it. That's back in the day here in the Morning Splash. We'll take a break and get you back to it right after this.
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0: Yes, indeedy, boys and girls. It is time for your Thursday birthday bunch. Let's see here. Want to say a big happy, actually, this is a happy belated birthday to Savannah Hughes from Cerulean. Oh, wow, Cerulean. One of my favorite colors. I'm sure it's a fine town. Savannah's 10 years old today. Happy birthday from Mom, Dad, June, and all the rest of the family. Well, she was 10 years old yesterday, I should say. It was a belated birthday. And, well, where'd it go? Nicole Willett from Paris, turning the mystery age today. Happy birthday from the whole family. We have got Sonny. Sonny Barajas. I think I'm saying that right. Barajas. B-A-R-A-J-A-S. Sonny is 18 years old today from Mayfield. Happy birthday from all your friends and family. And then finally, Lance Marin from Murray is turning 70. The big 7-0. Happy birthday from all your friends and family there, Lance, buddy. And that's it for your Thursday birthday bunch. You can submit your birthdays anytime online at froggy103.com. Don't you know we got another look at your Froggy Man news coming up in just a few minutes. What else we got? Well, it's Thursday. It means we've got clue number 2 in this week's Hoppy Brain Teaser coming up in the 8 o'clock hour. Your Froggy Fun Facts on the way. Lots to get to. It is the morning splash. Sit tight.
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2: Here's your Froggyland News update. Governor Andy Beshear is expanding access to Kentucky's medical marijuana program. The governor signed an executive

0: executive order this week that adds 15 additional conditions to the list of qualifying ailments. Some of those include sickle cell anemia, ALS, Crohn's disease, and severe arthritis. Bashir said the move is meant to clarify state law surrounding the program and offer alternative pain relief to more Kentucky residents. In a statement released yesterday, Callaway County Judge Executive Kenny Himes said the county has not decided to eliminate funding for Murray-Callaway County Park, despite concerns that a longstanding $90,000 contribution was missing from the county's proposed budget. Himes said the budget process is still underway, and following guidance from recent audits, the fiscal court consolidated funding for outside organizations into a contingency fund rather than separate budget line items. Under the new process, the city of Murray can request park funding after the budget is approved. Himes said the county's commitment to the park hasn't changed and expressed concern that the issue is being portrayed as political when it's simply a change of how funding is allocated. A lawsuit over the deadly 2021 Waverly flood is heading to trial. The Tennessean reports families are suing railroad giant CSX over claims that a clogged railroad culvert worsened the flooding. The flood killed 20 people in Humphreys County. CSX denied wrongdoing and says the storm was an unprecedented natural disaster. The trial is set for August 4th in the U.S. District Court for the Middle District of Tennessee. That's your Froggyland News Update.
1: 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We got us another sunny and warm one today. Pretty much, I'd say warm, not hot, but warm, pretty much perfect. It's going to be sunny and 80. Tonight is clear, low of 59. Tomorrow, sunny once again with a high of 83. Right now, we're sitting about 60. The sun is shining over the Froggy Studios in Murray. 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
0: Mm-hmm, did too. 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
2: This is going to be fun.
3: Yeah. Hooray. Yep, we have reached the Froggy Fun Facts segment here in the Morning Splash. It's Marty McFlash joined by Sonny Hopper. And
2: hey.
3: Sonny, did you know? Are you a big Star Wars fan?
2: You know, I wasn't. And then my husband introduced it to my children.
3: Yeah.
2: And I did become one. It was actually good.
3: It used to be really good until Disney destroyed it.
2: Yeah, like the older ones.
3: Yeah, the older Star Wars.
2: We watched all of them in order.
3: Yeah, the older Star Wars movies, some of the greatest, you know, sci-fi adventure films of all time. But yeah, Disney completely obliterated the Star Wars legacy. Anyway, that's a topic for another time. This is very interesting, though. I think it's hilarious. George Lucas's original title for Star Wars was The Journal of the Wills, W-H-I-L-L-S. I don't know what the Wills is. But then he changed it to, get this. This is all the same title. It's all one title. Adventures of the Starkiller, as taken from The Journal of the Wills, Saga 1, The Star Wars.
2: What?
3: Finally, he just shortened it to Star Wars.
2: That has to be the longest title ever.
3: Maybe I'm just not a big enough Star Wars geek. But I have no idea what the Wills are.
2: Remember that.
3: Maybe, you know, all the Star Wars geeks out there, let us know. Send us a text, 270-759-8860. Tell us what the Wills means. I have no clue what he's talking about there. But yeah, it started off as a really dumb, long title, eventually shortened to Star Wars.
2: Okay, I have a really fun one.
3: All right.
2: This is interesting. So the moon ring, which for y'all that don't know, it's like it changes colors depending on your
3: pretty
2: mood.
3: Big. They were pretty big in the 90s, it seems.
2: They're
3: like,
2: coming
3: I remember.
2: Back.
3: Are they really?
2: Oh yeah. Everything's coming rings? Back from the 90s. Can't you haven't you been
3: this
2: noticed?
3: Is true, yeah. And I'm happy about that.
2: And the Thighmaster, which
3: I
2: just bought like an off brand Thighmaster. Not
3: what was
2: too long
3: it?
2: Ago.
3: Suzanne Summers?
2: Yeah.
3: Oh, Suzanne.
2: Okay, so they were co-invented by the same man. Okay, this is what's interesting to me. By the same man, Joshua Reynolds.
3: Okay.
2: So these are both products that were, you know, set up to be pushed and advertised towards women.
3: Right.
2: He also happens to be one of the heirs to the R.J. Reynolds Tobacco Company.
3: Oh, really?
2: Which, you know, Thighmaster, healthy.
3: That's kind of a conflicting.
2: Not so healthy.
3: Yeah, those are conflicting products there.
2: Yeah. Hey, but if you're going to have unhealthy lungs, at least your thighs can be tight and healthy.
3: I think really the only thing that this old Joshua Reynolds was focused on was making money.
2: I think so, because I think all three of these have been very big money makers.
3: I guess so. I don't know so much about the mood ring, but I know the Thighmaster and, well, sadly, the tobacco products have been.
2: Yeah, I don't know. I would argue that the mood rings
3: were pretty
2: profitable.
3: Yeah, it is a...
2: Maybe
3: them in surplus to make some money, though, because they're pretty cheap. You get them like out of gumball machines and stuff, you know?
2: Yeah.
3: Well, finally, Froggy Fun Fact number 3. I think this one's hilarious. Only in Canada, as they say. Did you know trick birthday candles, the ones that reignite after you blow them out just to annoy the birthday boy or girl? They're actually illegal in Canada, and they have been since 1977.
2: That is so crazy to me. We use that at every birthday celebration in our family.
3: Well, as we all know, Canada has outlawed fun for the past several decades.
2: Which is crazy, because they're supposed to be so kind.
3: Yeah, but they're kind, but very, very boring.
2: Mm.
3: So I'm told. I've never been to Canada. But
2: I don't know that I've met a Canadian.
3: I mean, come on.

0: 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That's a pretty good sign that you might be a boring, not fun country.
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0: Sam Hunt, 23 on Froggy 103.7, the best of most country. It is 12 minutes after 8 o'clock. Time to throw it back to Mr. Neil Bradley and your Froggy Land News. Good morning to you, Neil.
1: Good morning. Here's your Froggy Land News update. Kentucky's driver licensing regional offices are closed until next week as the state transitions to a new driver licensing system. Offices will reopen Monday when the new MyDrive online portal launches, allowing residents to pre-apply for licenses, permits, and IDs, request replacements, and check license status. Officials encourage anyone with a license or ID expiring this month to register for a MyDrive account once that portal becomes available next week. Murray State University has announced that Dr. Michael Ramage is the recipient of the 26-27 Neil Weber Award for Excellence from the Jones College of Science, Engineering, and Technology. The award recognizes outstanding faculty contributions in areas such as research, teaching, leadership, student recruitment and service, and includes a $2,500 stipend to support future academic and professional development projects. Ramage is the director of the Cyber Education and Research Center, a position he's held since 2015. As CMA Fest crowds pour into downtown Nashville, a volunteer safety group is stepping in to support festival goers throughout the busy weekend. Red Frogs USA will have 75 trained volunteers stationed at key locations, including Bridgestone Arena Plaza, Nissan Stadium, and near the Hard Rock Cafe, while also patrolling Broadway. The teams are offering free water, phone charging, and assistance for anyone who may need help staying safe or perhaps reconnecting with friends after becoming separated. That's your Froggy Land News update.
0: Thank you, Neil. A look now at your Frogcast. And I tell you what, it's going to be a good one, man. If you like nice, sunny, summery weather, well, good news. That's what we got for the next several days in a row. As a matter of fact, we're going to see sunny skies today with a high around 82. Tonight is partly cloudy, low of 61, and then sunny once again tomorrow with a high of 83. Right now, we're sitting about 71, and the sun is a-shining. 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
4: 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Of course, the more part is what's important right now. It's your job to work out who the mystery artist is coming up to the Grand Ole Opry. Here is your second clue of the week. Jot this one down. Remember, don't try to call in and win today. That's for Fridays. That's for tomorrow when we'll have your third clue. You put all the clues together, and then on Fridays is when we open the Froggy Fun Phones and give you a shot calling in and scooping up a pair of tickets to the Grand Ole Opry. But today you just get a clue. Here we go. This artist is known for hits like Maybe It Was Memphis, Mi Vida Loca. I don't know, my Spanish is a little bit rusty. And Shake the Sugar Tree. There you have it. That's your second clue of the week. We'll have your third and final clue tomorrow. Right now, we'll take a break, and, well, my music done shut off, so I guess we got to definitely take a break. We'll get you back to more of the best of most country next.
2: Wake up.
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1: 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That was Chris Young with Tomorrow. It is the morning splash. Marty McFly's along for the ride on this beautiful, bright, and sunshiny on your hiney kind of Thursday morning. Thanks for tuning in. Matter of fact, we're going to be getting back-to-back country music lined up for you here in just a couple minutes, because coming up next is your first C. Reynolds 10 in a row of the day. Right after this, sit tight.
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0: Tennessee River Jam is back. 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
4: Oh, yeah. I've been whistling ever since we celebrated our first anniversary at Jerry Ward Autoplex in Union City. It was 11 years ago.
3: Let me hear you whistle again. Jerry, that's cool. Do another. Wow, that's beautiful. 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

0: 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And Tony, I feel good when I see people happy at Jerry Ward.
1: What's happy sound like? 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
0: And remember, at Jerry Ward Autoplex, don't dream it, drive it.
1: Got one more?
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3: Oh, Lord.
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0: Tennessee River Jam is back. Rocking downtown Paris, Tennessee, Saturday, June 6th. The party kicks off at 4 o'clock that day with a live performance from the winner of this year's Froggy Land Idol. Hoosier Daddy takes the stage at 6, Old Crow Medicine Show at 7:30. 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
0: Well, now, it would seem Western Kentucky just can't get enough boiled crawfish these days. 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
3: Jerry, I didn't know you whistled.
4: Oh, yeah. I've been whistling ever since we celebrated our first anniversary at Jerry Ward Autoplex in Union City. It was 11 years ago.
3: Let me hear you whistle.

0: Jerry, that's cool. Do another. Wow, that's beautiful. Got any more?
1: Oh, yeah.
2: I really get going when I'm on Jerry Ward Autoplex lot. 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
0: What's happy sound like? Y'all come say hello to the Whistler, Jerry Ward.
2: And remember, at Jerry Ward Autoplex, don't dream it, drive it.
0: Got one more?
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0: 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We'll pick that winner coming up in just a few minutes. Carrie Underwood kicks off another 10 in a row next.
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Here's Megan Maroney. Bye, okay, on Froggy.

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0: Ella Langley, be her on the Best of Most Country, Froggy 103.7, Jumpin' Jack spending your Thursday afternoon with you. We've got to get a quick break in here. Keith Urban kicks off another 10 in a row next.
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0: Tennessee River Jam is back. Rocking downtown Parrish, Tennessee, Saturday, June 6th. The party kicks off at 4 o'clock that day with a live performance from the winner of this year's Froggy Land Idol. Hoosier Daddy takes the stage at 6, Old Crow Medicine Show at 7:30, then at 9:15 that evening. It's the highly anticipated free concert live from downtown Parrish, Jamie Johnson.
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1: 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Jumpin' Jack here with you. Kenny Chesney going to get another 10 in a row started for us after the break.
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1: The Tennessee River Jam is back. 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

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Jumpin' Jack here with you. Coming up at about 4:30, we are going to read our Hero of the Week for this week. Let's know who they are and why they're amazing. You can nominate your hero over on the Froggy Facebook page, whether that's a veteran or a first responder or a really cool volunteer, whatever you got, man. Get on over there, tag them in the comments, and let us know why they should be our Hero of the Week. We do it every Thursday. Here's Jason Aldean. Don't tell him I'm Froggy.

0: Lauren Elena, Chase Matthew, All My Exes, wrapping up 10 in a row on the Froggy Hoppin' Heroes Hour on Froggy 103.7. Jumpin' Jack here with you. It's brought to you by First Choice Firearms in Murray. Our Hero of the Week this week was nominated by Reagan Moore, and she has nominated Beth at a Place to Be Farm Sanctuary. Now, we know this place very well. We've promoted some events, some nonprofit events for Place to Be Farm Sanctuary. Plus, I think one of the pigs there won the Dog Days of Summer photo contest a couple of years ago. So it is a facility that we know very, very well. Cool nonprofit that does a lot of great work in the community. And here's what Reagan has to say about Beth. She says that Beth takes in pigs, horses, turkeys, goats, and cares for them like her very own child. Reagan says that she and her son went to volunteer with Beth one evening, and Beth's passion for the animals and excitement for what she does is obviously apparent. She explained the details and stories behind some of her recent rescues, and she's 100% nonprofit. This is something that she does because she loves it, and she is passionate about it. She goes on to say that Beth is limited when it comes to traveling and vacation and things like that because of the immense responsibility that she has caring for the animals. She goes on to say that there is no one more deserving of this honor than Beth. And she said she'll also speak on behalf of the rescued animals. She is their hero as well. And I didn't know this, but I guess one of the pigs out there at the farm is from the tornado in Mayfield a few years ago. So congratulations to Beth from A Place to Be Farm Sanctuary. You are our Froggy Hoppin' Hero of the Week. We salute you and just thank you for everything that you do for the animals and everyone else in the community. Now, if you have someone, whether that is a nonprofit leader or a veteran, a first responder, a nurse, a teacher, something like that, that you'd like to be the Froggy Hoppin' Hero of the Week, you can hop online to the Froggy Facebook page and nominate them in the comments there. We do this every Thursday at 4 o'clock, the Froggy Hoppin' Heroes Hour, presented by First Choice Firearms in Murray.
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0: Morgan Wallen, don't we? On the Best of Most Country, Froggy 103.7, Jumpin' Jack here with you. Shout out again to Beth from A Place to Be Farm Sanctuary for being our Froggy Hoppin' Hero of the Week, presented by First Choice Firearms in Murray. 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

0: Saturday, June 6th, the party kicks off at 4 o'clock that day with a live performance from the winner of this year's Froggy Land Idol. Hoosier Daddy takes the stage at 6, Old Crow Medicine Show at 7:30, then at 9:15 that evening, it's the highly anticipated free concert live from downtown Paris, Jamie Johnson. 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

0: 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Froggy 103.7. More top pop and tunes coming up after the break. We'll get another 10 in a row started with Kenny Chesney next.
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